98.9 Magic FM is Jeff Haber, proud dog dad of a German Shepherd. And there's this list. The best and worst guard dogs. The best is our German Shepherds. They're number one. Those and Dobermans are at the top. At the bottom, Beagle. They love everybody. We got a Labrador Retriever, Golden Retriever, and Cavalier King's Charles Spaniels. Those dogs are all too friendly to be guard dogs. They're going to be friends with the burglar.

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4: 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Other than that, we're starting to see a little ease in volume, but still pretty heavy pockets around town, no matter where you are. Time of day stuff, nothing out of the ordinary. We'll keep you updated. I'm Coyote, that's traffic.
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25: We're going to see the rain persist as we go throughout the rest of our evening and into the overnight hours. Some isolated snowflakes not out of the range of possibilities. Gusty winds will also return to much of the region, lows dropping into the upper 40s and 50s. With your KKTV 11 Alert weather, I'm meteorologist Nick Lavand.
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1: There's a rumor going around that Taylor Swift will be featured on an Ariana Grande song, that Ariana Grande will release a deluxe version of her latest album, and there will be new songs, and one of those new songs will feature Taylor Swift. 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Oh my God, we hope this happens.

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2: Push the tempo.
3: May still be slow from that earlier crash over at Barnes, westbound at Rio Vista and Chaparral, and Circle at Verde. Other than that, no other stalls or accidents recorded at this time. Up and down I-25 of the highways, got pockets of easy. I'm Coyote, that's traffic.
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But before I do, you got to do this for me. 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

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It's Aaliyah Sage. And who else is loving this weather? It's giving cuddle vibes. Now, if only I had someone to cuddle with. Here's Somber.

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Yeah, Jeff Aber's got your tickets to win. You just got to tune in during the Throwback 3 at 3.

Anybody else hate giving out their numbers? 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

Bruno Mars' romantic tour was a dream this past weekend at Falcon Stadium. And that's a statement coming from your girl, because your girl is very single and a lover girl at heart. 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

Chicken Shop Day is back for its final season this Friday. Now, if you haven't watched Chicken Shop Day, look it up on YouTube. It's this interview series with this girl named Amelia, and she interviews some of our favorite artists and celebrities in a chicken shop in the UK. She's so funny. So, very sad that this is the final season, but guess who her first guest is? Role Model. Can't wait. It's 98.9 Magic FM.

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0: 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And your girls headed out of here, but I hope you enjoy the rest of this gloomy / cozy weather we've had today. It's so nice. 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
18: Cloudy this morning, but gradually increasing sunshine heading into the afternoon. Maybe see a few drops of rain earlier on today, but dry for the rest of the day. Slightly warmer.

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6: You know what's weird about your quizzes, Katie, is that all the work is right and just the answers are wrong. I know that having a boyfriend may seem like the most important thing in the world right now, but you don't have to dumb yourself down to get guys to like you.
7: It's time for America's favorite trivia game, You versus Victoria. Your chance to take on Victoria Ramirez in a game of trivia. And let's meet today's contestant for You versus Victoria, JP. What's up, JP?
8: What's up? How are y'all today?
9: Ayo.
7: Great.
10: Thank you.
7: What's going on with you?
8: Oh, man, just living life, bro. Getting the kids ready for school, about to get them out the door.
9: Nice. Ooh.
7: How old are they?
8: Oh, they're 8 and almost 12.
9: Aww.
7: Oh, okay. Names.
10: I was going to ask that, too. I was like, mine as well. How tall are they?
8: Charlie and Teddy, and they're with their friend Miles.
7: Oh, that's cute.
10: Oh, my
7: Charlie,
10: God,
7: Teddy, and Miles.
10: So cute. They're like little teddy bears lined up.
7: Yeah. Wow.
9: They're the three little bears.
7: Tell me you're starting a boy band soon.
9: God, that's cute.
7: All right, here we go.
8: I'm trying. All right.
7: 30 seconds to answer as many questions as possible. If you don't know one, just say pass. And Victoria has to beat you outright to win. Are you ready to go, JP?
8: Yes, sir.
7: All right. Your time starts now.
10: How many states of matter are there?
8: Pass.
10: What percentage of the world's population has natural red hair?
8: 1%.
10: Which fast food chain has the slogan Live Mas?
8: Taco Bell.
10: Who was the first person to state that the earth was round?
8: Pass.
10: What is a soccer field called?
8: I don't know. Pass.
7: All right, we'll bring Victoria back into the studio. And while she's getting settled and putting on her headphones and stuff, JP, here's a question for you. Not really a question, but give me a quick motivational speech, but make it sound super angry or depressive.
10: Wow, on the spot.
8: Oh, my gosh. Well, guys, today is a long, cloudy day. Let's get out there and be depressed.
10: Definitely motivated for that. Thanks.
7: All right, Victoria, give me a quick motivational speech, but make it sound super angry or depressive.
9: Okay. We're going to do great, guys, today, okay? It's going to be amazing. It's going to be fine. Everything's going to work out. It's going to be great because we're going to win this thing.
10: You actually talk like that all the time.
7: Yeah, I know. That doesn't sound too different.
10: Like, at all.
7: Yeah.
10: So I guess we're depressly motivated.
7: Really, yeah, I guess. Yeah.
10: On a regular basis.
7: I feel like, I just want to let you know you can do whatever you want to do in life. Whatever
9: yeah.
7: you want.
9: Yeah.
7: Like, why not you, right? So dumb.
10: I guess.
9: Oh, I'm sorry.
7: All right, here we go. 30 seconds to answer as many questions as possible. If you don't know one, just say pass, and you have to beat JP outright to win. JP, you can tell Victoria when to go.
8: Go.
10: How many states of matter are there?
9: 3.
10: What percentage of the world's population has natural red hair?
9: Ooh, 30%.
10: What fast food chain has the slogan, Live Mas?
9: The Taco Bell.
10: Who was the first person to state that the earth was round?
9: Jewel Fresh.
10: What is a soccer field called?
9: A field?
10: A tush push
9: soccer.
10: Is performed in which sport?
9: A tush push? Rugby.
10: What does the acronym SMH stand for?
9: Wait, SMH, shake my head.
7: All right, got that in.
9: Yeah.
7: Let's send it over to the scoreboard now and see how you guys did with our scoreboard, our social media producer, Gabby.
11: Victoria got 2 correct.
9: Only 2?
11: Yeah, only 2. And JP got 2 correct as well.
7: Oh, JP, that's a tie. That means you win. Congratulations.
10: What?
7: That was awkward there. Both of us started talking and we both stopped at the same time.
10: I was like, what happened, guys?
7: Yeah, I don't know. That was weird. Sorry to interrupt you there, JP. All right, here we go.
8: Okay.
7: Let's get the answers now with Nina.
10: There are 4 states of matter. They are solid, liquid, gas, and plasma.
9: What?
10: The percentage of the world's population that has natural red hair is less than 2%.
9: Who has plasma?
10: It's like your blood and stuff.
9: I mean, yeah, but that's kind of like a liquid.
10: Mm. It's different.
11: It's a different state of matter.
9: That's dumb.
10: The fast food chain that has the slogan Live Mas is Taco Bell. The first person to state that the earth was round was Pythagoras. A soccer field is known as a pitch. A tush push is performed in American football, and SMH does stand for shaking my head.
7: JP, thank you very much for playing, man. Have a great day.
8: Thanks, brother.
7: Yep. We play you versus Victoria at the same time every single weekday morning. Remember, if you want to play, all you have to do is DM us at the Jubal Show or go to thejubalshow.com and your phone prank happens every single hour on the 20s. Your next one is right after this. And then right after that is Nina's What's Trending. It's the Jubal Show.

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2: Your little pickle came over, grabbed the ball, and ran off. 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
3: 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What's the issue?
2: Oh, yeah, that kind of behavior does start now. 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Well, you'll find out in the phone prank right after this. 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
2: Hello?
3: Yeah, hi. This is Pete Eakins calling from Dog Lounge. I was looking for Aaron, whose little dog Pickle is here with us for the day.
2: Yes, this is Aaron. Is everything okay?
3: Actually, no. Calling to say that you need to come pick him up immediately. There's been a little bit of an incident.
2: Dog, what's happened? Is he okay?
3: Well, yeah, I think he's fine. It's the other dogs that are not doing very well. And so, yeah, we need you to come.
2: What do you mean? What happened?
3: Oh, well, we didn't realize it, but your little Pickle, your pooch, is... Oh, how do I say this? A little self-absorbed.
2: My dog is self-absorbed?
3: Yes. Yeah.
2: What does that mean?
3: Well, it started off this morning not good at all after you dropped him off. One of our other clients was playing with the ball, and he dropped it, and then your little Pickle came over, grabbed the ball, and ran off. Yeah, that's not very nice at all.
2: I mean, that's just like normal dog stuff. Oh. What's the issue?
3: Oh, yeah, that kind of behavior does start in the home. Anyway, I don't really think I need
2: to... Yeah, we play with balls in the house. What are you talking about?
3: Right. Yeah, except it's not respecting other dog's property.
2: Is this the only thing that happened? Is that he took a ball from another dog?
3: No, actually, there's been a bigger problem. He's sort of taking a liking to one of the other dogs. They keep running around together, and they are excluding all of the other dogs from playing with them. I actually sat both of them down and had a long talk with them. I said, hey... You guys just seem to be playing with each other here. We need to include everybody because some dogs are going to get their feelings hurt. And, you know, again, we don't want to have to deal with the emotional baggage of your dog only caring about himself.
2: How is a dog supposed to understand any of that? He doesn't speak in full sentences. What are you talking about?
3: Well, most of our dogs here seem to do a pretty good job of that. I don't know. I'm just picking up on the fact that you don't seem to accept any responsibility.
2: Is there someone else I can talk to?
3: You've raised a narcissist dog.
2: You've raised
3: a horrible narcissistic dog. Dog might have narcissistic personality disorder. I'm not really sure.
2: I'm going to come get my dogs. I'm going to expect a full refund. And this is not going to go well for your business. Like, this is not how you treat dogs.
3: Well, I think...
2: I don't know what's going on. I've been coming to you guys for a long time. This is ridiculous. Mm-hmm.

0: He said you'd freak out if anything happened to your dog at daycare and wanted to mess with you.
1: 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If you had me one more time, I was going to strangle you through the phone.
2: Hey, this is Sarah Bareilles. Let's go.
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1: 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Push the
2: tempo. We have crashes westbound Highway 94 at Highway 24, northbound I-25 approaching Rockrimmon, northbound I-25 between the Fountain Exit and Mesa Ridge, and westbound InterQuest at Voyager. I'm Shel Martinez, that's traffic.
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13: Cloudy this morning, but gradually increasing sunshine heading into the afternoon. Maybe some few drops of rain earlier on today, but dry for the rest of the day. Slightly warmer and also still breezy. Highs in the mid-60s. With the KKTV 11 Alert Weather, I'm meteorologist Kevin Bloomberg.
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4: Give us 3 minutes and we'll give you everything you need to know for the day. It's time for Nina's What's Trending.
1: I'm going to apologize for talking about Diddy, but Diddy's already in jail and what he's doing in jail should be illegal. I will explain coming up in just a second. But first, move over peanut butter because peanut butter is on the block. Leave it to TikTok. Thank you, TikTok. Peanut butter is a blend of white beans and powdered peanut butter that's being touted as a sneaky way to add more fiber and protein to your diet. And it has now taken off, and people all over are eating peanut butter sandwiches, peanut butter and jelly sandwiches, and feeling really good about it.
16: I don't know if I'm mad about it.
4: No, sounds good.
16: I don't think that the beans have a overriding flavor that would ruin the peanut butter.
1: No, not the white beans. I feel like white beans don't have a lot of a lot of flavor, do they? I don't know. They've got the white bean dips. That's pretty good. I don't love peanut butter like that, so.
16: I don't mind peanut butter. I just don't think that is a thing that's repulsive enough for me to really have it ruined.
1: You probably wouldn't know. If they could get the consistency right and blend it up, you probably wouldn't know the difference. But so if you're on that, if you're on a fiber boosting, protein maxing kind of a diet, peanut butter might be your jam.
16: No pun intended. Get it, jam and peanut butter. All
1: right. It really wasn't. That's funny. See, I can be funny too.
16: No, it wasn't funny. It was corny.
1: Shut up, Freeze. Actually, I'm sorry. I'm going to stop saying shut up. Be quiet, Freeze.
16: Okay.
1: And lastly, again, I'm sorry for talking about Diddy, but I couldn't believe it. So, okay, yeah, he's getting released early. His date got pushed up again. So now he's supposed to be released in 2028. But what's happening is that he's drinking Hennessy. He's getting all kinds of photos that can keep him happy. The old girlfriends are sending to him. He can play on his phone. He's on the internet. He's basically getting massage therapists to come into jail and like give him massage. He's got a personal cook. He's got people doing his laundry and cleaning out his security prison cell.
16: All of that makes sense to me in prison world. Like you can get all those things.
4: You can get all that stuff.
16: Except for the massage therapist walking in and coming in.
4: That's
16: giving
4: a little
16: massage.
4: Weird. Yeah. The other stuff, I'm like, inmates figure out how to do all that stuff.
16: They keys through it all.
4: Yeah, exactly. But the massage therapist is a new one. I haven't heard of that.
1: Yeah, he's a personal cook and a massage therapist. I just feel like if you're in jail, you're not supposed to be enjoying life like that.
16: Oh, for sure. It's supposed to be punishment.
4: It is.
1: Yeah, time to reflect on all of your wrongdoings.
4: Some people go in there and they like run the whole cell block and they live like that. It's crazy.
1: I mean, I've seen shows too, but like this is real, real?
16: It's real.
4: Yeah. There's a podcast I listen to that interviews people who have been in prison, like gangsters and stuff like that. And like these guys will talk about prison and some of them, every once in a while, one of them be like, I ran the whole block or whatever I wanted. They could probably get massages if they wanted them.
16: Yeah.
4: It's just sad to see that Diddy's living like that.
16: You know? Like I saw a video of him on a cell phone and I'm like, how does he have a cell phone? Like that's definitely
4: openly
16: not
4: like
16: to be there.
4: That. Like, you know,
16: and somebody's recording you with the cell phone. So there's two phones in that
4: room. In prison, they have cell phones. They have all that stuff. They get it in there. But like, it's contraband.
16: Right.
4: You're supposed to get in trouble if you have it. So a video of him on a cell phone should get him busted.
16: And you're Diddy.
4: Yeah.
16: No. So you should be aware of the fact that everybody's trying to have a video of you.
4: Yeah.
1: No, he doesn't care because
4: nobody's doing anything.
1: Nobody's doing anything. They're letting him out of jail early.
4: Yeah. Like, who's ever in charge of that prison should take that video and then he should have consequences, but they won't do it.
16: Like, the prison system should be like,
4: that's how dirty the prison system is. They're not even doing anything about it.
1: I mean, they're making it seem like he's just there for like a spa day. It's like an extended spa day.
16: Right.
1: Oh, we're going to get the facials and stuff too. So when he comes out, he's going to be all fresh. Come on.
4: He's paying off somebody for sure.
1: Yeah. Oh, for sure. For sure. Anyway, that's what's trending.
4: All right. Call of Duty is coming up right after this. It's the Jubal.

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2: Meg is on the phone today for a first date follow-up, and she's getting ghosted by a guy named James. So in a few minutes, we're going to call him and see if he'll tell us why he's ghosting her and maybe get her another date. But first, Meg, how long has it been since you heard from James?
3: Here's the deal. We live in the same building. So I actually saw him. Yeah, I know. So I see him in the elevator all the time. So I actually saw him like this morning. And it's a little bit awkward just because of all of this. So, but I haven't heard, like, he hasn't kind of followed up by a text or phone, which is what I was kind of waiting for. You know what I mean?
4: Yeah. Huh. So did you reach out to him other than seeing him in the elevator?
3: Yeah. So I was sort of expecting a call. And then this morning when I saw him, I just kind of was like, I have to say something because I haven't heard from him. So I just said like, hey, you know, do you want to go for dinner sometime? And he basically said, I'll get back to you, which I feel like is a bad sign.
2: Yeah, probably not the best.
4: Yeah.
3: Yeah, exactly. Right. But it was so great. Like we went to this trivia night. That he had been telling me about because, you know, I had seen him in the elevator. We'd make small chat all the time. I actually have a tiny confession that I would kind of plan to be in the elevator when he was there.
2: Okay.
4: But been there.
3: I was like, oh, if I keep running into this guy. So I kept like running into him and we were chatting and he had told me about this trivia night. And then finally he asked me out, which I was really psyched about. And we just like had this great night. We even went back to his place afterwards.
4: Well, did something happen? Did anything actually go down on the date that may have made it a little bit awkward or that you felt like was a turning point?
3: Well, here's obviously I have been analyzing this for days because it's all I can think of.
4: Sure.
3: So, yeah. So the only thing, I started to go, okay, maybe it was this because like my sister, she's going through a bit of a bad kind of breakup right now. She's a single mom, so she's having a hard time. She did call me a couple of times. Oh, it might have been like 3 or 4 times when we were on the date. And I did answer because I just knew, you know, and at the time I wasn't thinking, I was like, oh, I've got to answer. It's my sister. You know, she needs me. But I'm kind of wondering, did that kill the vibe? And does he think I'm rude, you know, for answering the phone so much? And then I'm like, if he did that to me, yeah, would I be a little pissed? So I'm wondering if that's it.
2: Did he say anything about it or did he seem annoyed by that?
3: Okay, full disclosure. One of them may have come when we were kind of making out a little bit. So I guess he seemed a little annoyed when that got cut off, but he didn't say anything. It was just kind of, I kind of feel like, I guess, yeah, that was kind of the end of the night sort of thing. So, but he didn't say anything about it. Like he just was like, okay, you know, good night.
2: What was the last thing you texted him?
3: The last thing I texted him was, had a great time. You know, thanks for the night. Cause of course he paid for dinner and you know, everything. So I said, thank you. Like, hope to see you again. And then that was after I left and then I didn't hear anything back from that and then saw him in the elevator this morning. So that's where we're at.
2: That's awkward. That's an awkward elevator ride. All right. We'll see if we can figure it out for you. Then we'll play a song, come back and then call him and see if he'll tell us why he's ghosting you and maybe get you another date. Okay.
3: Okay. All right. Thanks guys.
2: Okay. We'll play a song, come back. Get your first date follow-up next. It's The Jubal Show.

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2: If you're just joining us for today's First Date follow-up, Meg is on the phone and she's getting ghosted by a guy named James. So we're about to call him and see if he'll tell us why he's ghosting her and maybe get her another date. But before we do that, Meg, why don't you catch everybody up on your situation?
3: Yes. Okay. So I went out with this amazing guy, James, who lives in my building. I see him all the time in the elevator. He finally asked me out. We had a great time. There was even some makeouts, but it's been like, oh my God, it's been weeks now. He has not responded to my last text. And I've recently seen him in the elevator and basically said, hey, do you want to go for dinner sometime? And he basically said, I'll get back to you, which doesn't feel positive.
4: Yeah.
2: All right. And the reason you think you might be getting ghosted is because you kept answering your phone, right?
3: I did. My sister kept calling during the date and she's having a tough time. So I did keep answering my phone. Well, yeah, to be honest. So, okay. Yeah.
2: All right. Well, are you ready for us to call him and see if he'll tell us why?
3: Oh, God. Yeah, I think I'm ready. I'm nervous, but I'm ready.
2: Here we go.
5: Hello?
2: Hi, may I speak to James, please?
5: Yeah, this is James.
2: James, how you doing, man? My name is Jubal. I'm calling from a radio show. It's called The Jubal Show.
4: Hi, James. The show's here, too. I'm Nina.
6: Hi, and I'm Victoria.
2: How are you?
5: Hey, I'm good. What's up?
2: Not much. Have you heard the show before, ever?
5: Is this something to do with, like, first dates or something?
2: Yes, actually, it does.
4: We do
2: a segment on the show. It's called The First Date Follow-Up. To where if you go out on a date with somebody and you end up ghosting them, they can email us to get you on the phone and ask why. So we got an email about you from somebody. That's why we're calling.
5: Oh my God. I actually have heard your stuff before. Oh my God.
4: Thank you.
5: You got an email about me?
2: Yes, we got an email about you.
5: Okay.
4: Are you ghosting somebody?
2: Yeah. You have any idea who?
5: Yeah, honestly, I'm pretty sure I know who you're talking about. Yeah.
2: Okay. Who do you think it is?
5: Is it Meg?
2: Yes, it is Meg. She said she really liked you a lot. She's confused.
5: Yeah, all right, here's the story. So, I mean, yeah, honestly, we did have a great date. I had a good time. The real deal breaker for me, and this might sound like a small thing, but it's big to me, she let it slip that she doesn't like dogs. And that is a huge deal breaker for me.
4: Do you have a dog?
5: No, I don't have a dog right now. We're not allowed to have dogs in our building, but I'm planning on buying a house someday, and I definitely am getting a dog when I have my house. I grew up with dogs. I love dogs. It's just something I can't live without having in my life.
4: Aww. I wonder what she would say, though, if you were like, I need to have dogs.
6: But what did she say? Like, she said, like, she absolutely hated dogs. She just didn't like them. She's allergic to them.
5: Well, she was complaining about one of her friend's dogs and just kind of complaining about the smell and the mess that it makes all the time and just kind of like was like, you know, complaining about this one dog, but then like let it get to the point of like, and that's because of that, I don't like dogs at all. And that for me was like, you're going to judge all dogs based off this one dog. That is not for me. That's just not for me, man.
2: So that's it. Just that she doesn't like dogs.
5: That is, honestly, yeah, it's a huge deal breaker for me. Like you could tolerate dogs, but I gotta have a dog, and I can't foresee myself having a future with somebody who just can't live with a dog in their life.
4: I mean, everybody's got their thing. I've never met anybody that doesn't like dogs.
6: Yeah, I haven't either. But also, I do just want to say, like, devil's advocate, like, it could be maybe her friend just really is bad, not great at taking care of her dog. Is that like bad to say?
5: I can see that, but you know, then you got to feel some pity for that dog and not just complain about it. You talk to your friend, right? It was just a total deal breaker for me. The way though you had to hear it. I don't know. It's tough to say the things that she was saying because it was a gut punch to me.
2: Maybe we should just ask her because she is on the phone listening and wants to talk to you.
5: Oh,
3: yeah. Hi, James.
5: Hey. I forgot about this part.
3: I can't believe this. Like, my God, and if I had like 100 guesses, I would never guess this is why you're ghosting me.
5: Listen, it's just like, this is why I didn't want to bring it up. It feels like a little thing to a lot of people, but it's a big thing to me. It's a big part of my life. And, you know, I really did feel like we had some chemistry and, you know, but just it's a hard no for me. It's a real deal breaker.
3: But, oh my God, we did. Listen, I agree. I think we had like amazing chemistry, including on that night, like the build up to our first date, all that stuff. And I guess I'm just like, okay, what if it was like, I'm okay, I could learn to be okay around dogs. Like, I just wouldn't like pet them if I was around a dog. I could be okay with dogs. It's not that I think they're evil. I just don't like them. They're like, I do think they're messy and there's always dog hair everywhere and like whatever, but I mean, does that change
5: anything? See, this is what I'm talking about. This is what I'm talking about. This is a no for me. Absolutely not. Like, you can't even get through a sentence without saying something negative.
3: I mean, I guess, but like, it could be worse. I just feel like there's so many worse things. Like, it's not like I'm like a murderer or like a stalker. Those are real reasons to not be with somebody. I just feel like,
5: I don't know. Someone who doesn't like dogs could be a murderer for all I know.
3: Oh my God. Okay. So I just feel like this is such, I mean, is that a thing like where you like, don't trust people who don't like, people say that. And I'm like, what does that even mean? Like, you don't trust people who don't like dogs. Like,
5: Trust people who don't like dogs. That is a hard line. Yeah. Absolutely don't. I was thinking it might have been fun for a one night stand, which is why I let it get as far as it did. But I'm kind of done at this point. It's a hard no for me.
3: Wow. Okay. And now knowing that you were just like hanging on for a one night stand starts to make it feel like a no for me too. So that was a little much to hear. So what do I, and now if this is great, we live in like, what am I supposed to do when I see you in the elevator? Are we going to ignore all of this? And
5: well, I don't know. You know what time I ride the elevator every day. Maybe you can avoid getting in the elevator with me.
2: James, would you like to go on another date with Meg? We'll pay for it.
5: No, thank you.
3: Okay. I mean, I thought, yeah, we could get together and talk it out in person and not just like this.
5: No, thanks. I do not want to be murdered.
2: All right. Wow. Well,
4: this took a turn.
2: I guess you got your answer, Meg. And James, thank you for telling us.
3: Yeah, thanks.
5: Hey, thanks a lot, guys. I really do like the show.
2: Thanks.
4: Thank you.

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4: Heavier volume on the roadways, but so far it's moving pretty well. We do have heavier volume over by Highway 24, 94 at Mark Scheffel, Mesa Ridge and South Academy at I-25, and also Highway 24 on the west side between Manitou and I-25. I'm Shel Martinez, it's traffic.
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4: Hi.
3: Hey, you have a dirty little secret?
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3: What is it?
5: It's a safe space.
4: Okay, so I entered a very, very competitive neighborhood, but we're a large community chili cook-off. Mm-hmm. I don't know why I did it, and my schedule got ahead of me, also did my talent, and I couldn't back out. Everybody knows me, and I went to Wendy's. I bought lots of containers of chili.
5: No.
4: I did, and I doctored it up. I added veggies, I added beer, and some spices, ooh. And I won.
3: Yeah,
4: I won.
5: Yeah, you did.
3: Good job.

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2: Celebrities, they're just like us.
3: Hey.
2: They get coffee. They fire their assistants for making inappropriate eye contact. And they lie in order to make themselves seem cool. Oh, it's no. The Jubal Show. And I know that because there's a list that's going viral of celebrities who have been caught in a lie. And some of these are pretty hilarious. So let's go over them. Let's start with your first celebrity liar, Lindsay Lohan.
3: Celebrity liar. This should really be a show.
4: This should celebrity liars.
2: Yeah. Lindsay Lohan claimed that she handled Whitney Houston's body bag.
3: What?
2: She said that it happened during her community service at a morgue.
3: Oh, I remember when she did that.
4: Yeah. Why would you even do that? Why would you even lie about that?
3: I don't know.
2: It's very weird because the coroner's office denied that anybody in her program had any contact with Whitney's body. So why would Lindsay Lohan say that she...
4: What's the payoff?
2: I have no idea.
3: Well, like, just to make herself look cool. Yeah. Like, it's like Whitney passed, but I was there.
2: But like, oh my God, it was so tough because I was doing this community service because I got DUI or who knows what she got at the time.
3: Yeah.
2: And I had to touch Whitney Houston's body bag. Oh my God.
4: I am so confused as to why you would pick that to lie
2: right?
4: about.
2: It's
4: of
2: so
4: all things.
2: Weird.
3: It's that weird flex, bro.
4: Yeah, yeah, exactly.
2: It's funny because I'm sure celebrities have lied about stuff like that a lot, but now they can be fact checked very easily because of the internet.
4: You gotta be careful now.
2: And we're going over a list of celebrity liars that have been caught lying their lying pants off. Dakota Johnson is a liar.
3: No, I love Dakota Johnson. What do you mean she's a liar?
2: During her house tour on a TV show, she showed off a bowl of limes and was like, I just love limes. I have limes all the time. I love limes.
3: Uh-huh.
2: It turns out she's allergic to limes.
3: Why would you lie about that? That's so dumb.
2: She had to admit it. I have no idea why she would choose to lie about that.
3: What?
2: Or maybe producers told her to do that. Yeah, I'm not sure.
4: Like come up with some small talk or something and that's what she came up with.
3: But why do limes make you look better? Like, did somebody just say, well, if you say you love limes, then you're going to be more endearing to the public.
2: This
3: so
2: show's
3: you should say that.
2: Target demographic who we're marketing to are people who love limes between the ages of 25 and 32. Make sure you hit the limes.
3: That's crazy.
4: That limes will increase the ratings.
2: Yeah.
3: How embarrassing. That's like an embarrassing lie to get caught. Like, why?
2: That's a weird one.
3: Yeah.
2: There's a list of celebrity liars who have been caught lying. And another liar is Joaquin Phoenix. He's kind of a weird dude, though.
4: Yeah, he says really random weird things that I don't even know, like, how you would know if it was the truth or not.
2: But with him, you're not sure if it's a lie or performance art.
4: Right, exactly.
3: Or real. Right. That is still an option with him.
4: Oh, yeah.
2: Joaquin Phoenix told David Letterman in an interview that he was marrying his yoga instructor. And then he admitted that it was a lie because he wanted to have an interesting story to tell on the show.
4: I mean, at least he's honest about the lie.
2: Yeah.
4: The lie makes no sense,
2: like,
4: but...
2: Yeah, I was going on David Letterman and I realized nothing really interesting has been happening other than I've been just working and doing movies. So thought I'd make up a story of marrying my yoga instructor.
3: Way to block yourself too, though. Like that could have backfired if you're actually out here dating or maybe seeing somebody and then you go on and you say that. And
4: that would have been horrible. You come home. So who's your yoga instructor?
3: Just set it for fun, babe. Oh, great.
2: There's a list going viral of celebrities who have been caught in lies. Suki Waterhouse. If you don't know who that is, she's an English actress and singer, but she was caught in a lie when she made up a beauty tip. She claimed that she rinsed her hair with Coca-Cola.
3: What?
2: But has never done that, actually.
4: What?
2: She said she was just bored with hair interviews and decided to make something up to entertain herself.
4: I feel celebrities are probably doing a lot of this where they're just like, all right, I gotta go talk and do this press run. Like, what's my filler?
2: Because you have to do interviews all the time with people and they ask you the same questions. You're like, I just have to make it interesting today. Yeah, I wash my hair with Coca-Cola all the time. You should try it.
3: But that's so dumb because, like, we find out. Unless, like, that's funny for you. You're trolling us.
4: Yeah,
3: like,
4: I mean...
3: Like, I've told lies to strangers, like, on many accounts, but they can't really fact check that.
4: Do you remember the lies that you've told?
3: Oh, yeah.
4: Let me hear one.
3: Once I met a guy on a camping trip, and I told him that I was going to be the voice of the new Disney character, like, the new Disney princess that comes out in the next movie. And he's like, well, how do I know it's you? And I was like, the next movie that comes out that's Disney, I'm the princess.
2: Oh, that's funny.
4: Why did you tell that lie?
3: I don't know, because at the time, it was one of my dreams. I really wanted to be that.
4: You're trying to speak it into fruition.
3: Yeah. Oh, and it was cool. He loved me that whole weekend. one. I thought it was like, wow, so dope.
2: This is amazing.
4: Now you know what guys do.
2: If he's listening, he just ruined what he thought he had gone on a date with.
3: Right. Sorry.
2: He probably tells everybody. He can probably watch that movie, and every time he's like, man, this girl Nina.
4: You're stealing from the D-bag playbook by doing that, by the way.
3: I didn't say I wasn't a D-bag.
2: Here's another lie that a celebrity has been caught telling. Moby claimed that he dated Natalie Portman. He even put that in his memoir.
3: What? And but she says that he didn't?
2: No, Natalie Portman has denied that they ever dated and described him as an older man behaving creepily.
4: Yeah, I was just going to say, like...
2: So he said he dated her, put it in his memoir even, and they never dated. Why would you do that?
3: I feel like I vaguely remember that story, like, in the news, that they were dating. Not the lie part, that at some point that they had connected. What?
4: He apparently started the rumor. But the thing is crazy is, as a celebrity, you're talking about another celebrity who can easily go do press and debunk everything you just said.
3: That's when you're screwed, though. Then you just are like, who do you believe? Because one of them's lying, and you don't know which one.
4: I'm going with the woman. I'm going with Natalie.
3: Yeah? Natalie. That's probably a safe bet in this situation.
4: She's also the bigger star. Yeah. So,
2: Paul Scheer, who was like the, I think he's the band leader on one of the Tonight Show or something
3: used to be.
2: Yeah.
3: Oh, yeah.
2: He joked that he appeared in the original Twister before he was born. Like the movie Twister.
3: Before you were born?
2: He wasn't even born.
4: That's not true. Because that Paul dude is rather old.
3: Who's his mom pregnant in the movie?
2: Yeah, right. He claimed his mother was pregnant in a background actor.
3: Okay. Well, that could be real.
2: People believed it, but yeah, that didn't happen. He just, why? Why would you make that up?
4: Yeah, well, who even gave you the opportunity to make that lie? Like, who cares?
3: I don't know. That's apparently.
2: Everybody's favorite sparkly vampire, Robert Pattinson, also got caught in a lie.
3: Oh, good.
2: He invented a circus tragedy. Robert Pattinson, I guess, claimed that he watched a clown die in an exploding car as a kid.
3: Oh, no.
2: But later had to admit that he just made it up. Like, why?
3: Why would you? What? That's so traumatic. Why are you trying?
4: You know what's terrifying?
2: I feel like it's just in interviews. I feel like they are just bored and they're like, hey, what's something crazy that happened when you were a kid? He's like, well, one time I was at a circus and... car blew up and clown died and I had to see the whole thing. It just traumatized me forever. That's where I draw my
4: inspiration
2: from. Yeah, exactly.
4: It was the trauma from the clown that I saw die.
2: Yeah,
3: I hate that. I don't trust anybody.
4: I mean, you think about these people lying, that's one thing, but there's actually people out there that aren't even lying for any, you know, big reason where they're a celebrity or anything like that. They're just doing it because they're trying to impress you or whatever. That's always happening every day. You're right.
2: Yeah.
4: People are lying to you every
2: all the
4: day.
2: Time. Don't trust anything anybody says.
3: Cool. Good morning.
2: Right, it's time for your phone prank. And then right after that is Nina's What's Trending. It's the Jubal Show.

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1: Your first date follow-up is just 10 minutes away, but first, it's time for your phone prank. 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So I call as the guy whose coffee he took. His name is John H. My name is John B., and he took my coffee.
2: Oh, my God.
3: I love John B.
1: Got to have it out with him, and you'll hear it in your phone prank next. 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
1: Hello?
2: How was the coffee?
1: I'm sorry, who is this?
2: I said, how was your morning coffee today, John?
1: Well, it's still a little hot, so I haven't had a sip.
2: Drink up, Buttercup. Drink up.
1: I'm sorry, who is this?
2: My name is also John. John.
1: Okay. And John, what do you want? How do you get my number?
2: Don't worry about how I got your number, but I'm just wondering how your coffee is this morning, John H.
1: Okay, so you know my last name too. All right, what do you want?
2: I'm John B.
1: Well, good for you, John.
2: And the other day at the Starbucks, you grabbed my drink instead, John H.
1: What did you order? I've never picked up a drink that didn't match what I ordered.
2: It was a plain coffee. Had John B. clearly written on the side. And you grabbed it and walked right off.
1: I order plain coffee. So
2: do
1: I. Picked up mine. Yeah, so it doesn't matter, right? Did you just pick up the other John one? It probably was just a plain coffee.
2: I picked up the other cup of coffee. Yeah, it had your name on it, John H., and I threw it right in the trash because no way I'm drinking any other John's coffee. So you took my coffee. So how's yours tasting this morning, John
1: H.? I don't know. It tastes fine. Look, buddy, I need you to just leave me alone, all right? I
2: wonder how it's going to taste in a little while when you can't get off the toilet.
1: Wait, what did you do to the coffee?
2: Oh, nothing. Just, you know, how coffee can get things kind of moving, you know, because the stimulant and stuff like that. So, yeah. Have a good day then, and be careful whose coffee you steal.
1: Wait, did you poison my coffee? Because if you did, you know Starbucks has cameras in the corner,
2: Are
1: right?
2: you accusing me of putting something in your coffee?
1: Yeah. You made it sound like you put something in my coffee.
2: Oh, I don't know. Did I? Or didn't I? I guess that's a good question, John, and I guess you'll find out later when you're in the John.
1: Real funny. No, I'm going to find you, man. Uh-huh. Like, by the sounds of it, you're like, what, 5'4"? I mean, it's going to be easy to spot you.
2: Oh, so you know exactly what I look like then. You took my coffee on purpose the other day, didn't you?
1: I'm going to go to that Starbucks. They're going to get the feed. I'm going to find your little ass. And then I'm going to be waiting for you. I'll be in the corner in a hoodie. You know, you won't recognize me. Uh-huh. I'll wait for that John to be called out. That's when I'm going to find you. I'm going to follow you. Uh-huh. I'm going to hit your ass for putting laxatives in my coffee.
2: Whoa! Hey there, John H. Let's calm down a little bit. Did you say putting laxatives in your coffee?
1: That's what you did, right? I'm going to be in the bathroom forever when I didn't even take your coffee?
2: No, what kind of psycho would put laxatives in coffee, John?
1: Then what the you calling about, man?
2: Well, because you stole my coffee last time. Today I walked by your drink and I put a little extra sugar in it. Sucker. Yeah.
1: Why the would I be in the bathroom all day? What the are you talking about, you psycho?
2: Too much sugar always makes me pee a bunch. So I just figured probably same for you. Anyway, don't mess with my coffee again, John H., or I'll do it again.
1: Okay.
2: Hey, John, this is actually Jubal from The Jubal Show doing a phone prank on you, and your wife set you up.
1: You're Jubal. Jesus. Okay.
2: She says,
1: all right.
2: You got your coffee mixed up with someone else the other day and wanted to mess with you.
1: Oh, man. Yeah, I mean, I was convinced I was going to be in the bathroom all day.

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4: We have a crash there, westbound MLK bypass approaching I-25. Heavier volume over at Milton Proby at Powers near the Colorado Springs Airport. Highway 2494 busier at Mark Shevel, and also picking up on Woodman from Union I-25. I'm Shaw Martinez's traffic.
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27: Cloudy this morning, but gradually increasing sunshine heading into the afternoon. Maybe see a few drops of rain earlier on today, but dry for the rest of the day. Slightly warmer and also still breezy. Highs in the mid-60s. With the KKTV 11 Alert Weather, I'm meteorologist Kevin Bloomberg.
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9: Give us 3 minutes and we'll give you everything you need to know for the day. It's time for Nina's What's Trending.
0: There's a new workout. It's a new workout class, actually, for men only. And it's a lot harder than they expected. And the funny thing is, well, I'll just... I'm not... Okay.
28: Talk about a tease.
0: My head exploded as I was trying to explain that.
28: Stick around for more.
0: That was really weird. But okay, yeah, there's a workout class that only men can take. It's a lot harder than they expected. So okay. We'll see if you are up for the challenge and if ladies can handle it too.
28: Okay.
0: Okay, cool. We got there, kind of. But first, there is an artifact. I'm going to call it an artifact because they're holding on to it and trying to decipher it as if they just found hieroglyphics in a cave. There is a thank you note that has been written by Angelina Jolie that is gone viral because nobody can read it.
28: That'd be my handwriting.
9: Okay.
0: It's partly because she's got terrible handwriting, but the funny part is it's just in cursive.
28: Yeah, and nobody can read cursive or do it anymore.
0: No. I mean, I can read and write cursive, but it's still pretty hard to read. But the big joke here is that it's a lot of Gen Zers that are trying to figure it out because it looks like hieroglyphics to them.
28: Right,
0: like, not even like a scribble of a word. So that's another thing. It's just cursive. Cursive is such an ancient language now.
28: It is. I'm not even sure if I could really do that completely, like, cursive, like a whole letter or
9: paragraph.
28: I still
9: remember how.
28: Yeah.
0: You don't sign your name in cursive? Like your signature is not in cursive?
9: Kind of in cursive, yeah.
28: Mine's just a sloppy, like, it looks like cursive, but it's just sloppy.
0: Oh, man, this is what we're doing today after the show. Everybody take out a pen and write your name in cursive.
28: I'm having flashbacks of school.
0: Don't let that skill die.
28: Keep cursive alive.
0: Yeah.
28: What's the point?
0: I'll put it on a t-shirt.
28: What's the point?
0: I don't know, but I'm going to ride for it now. And lastly, there is a men-only workout class that has really taken over the country, and it's a lot harder than these guys think. And the reason why I had a mind, like, it's going to die again. I don't know why this is such a hard thing to talk about, because I'm like, guys, you're calling Pilates bro Lotties, and you're saying it's too hard, and this is a men's only class to go.
9: There's a men's only Pilates movement called bro Lotties.
0: Yes.
28: And it's the same thing as Pilates.
0: Yeah. It's pretty funny because I think it's really taken off, because every dude that hears that you're lifting 2-pound weights in the class is like, all right, well, let me go see what bro Lotties is all about with these 2-pound weights. Why are people saying it's hard? But it is hard.
9: Pilates is hard. It's dope. It's a good workout.
0: It's excellent workout. Big fan.
9: I used to go a lot. A lot of times I'll be the only dude in the class and I'm like, I hope they all know that I'm actually here for the I really am here for the fitness.
28: Wear a shirt that says I'm here for the fitness.
9: Yeah.
0: Are you still doing your hot yoga classes?
9: I do hot yoga, yeah, a lot. Okay, so but there's usually other dudes in there. So yeah. That's
0: cool. Yeah.
28: Well, it's just weird when you feel like you're the only person. You're like, I'm not here.
9: At a Pilates class, 9 out of 10 times, I'm the only dude.
28: Really?
9: Yeah.
0: Bro Lotties, bro.
9: Now I can go bro
0: Lotties.
28: I hate it because of the name, though.
0: That's what's trending.
9: To Catch a Cheater is coming up right after this. It's the Jubal Show.

0: Alicia is on the phone today for To Catch a Cheater. She's been married to her husband, Edward, for 3 years, but now she thinks something might be going on, so we'll see if we can help her out. Sorry about that, Alicia. What's going on? Why do you think that your husband, Edward's cheating?
1: Hi. Well, I mean, it's kind of a bit of a story.
2: Okay.
1: Well, we work for the same company, but we work in different departments, so we've never really had to interact that much. I have a different boss in my department, and my husband, Edward, is the boss in his department. And, you know, we're both very professional at work, and we're very by the book. So when we come home, we don't really talk very much about work. And some things have just gotten sort of rocky in the past month. And my husband and I have been going to therapy, trying to work with a therapist and trying to talk things. But it doesn't really feel like things are getting better. It just feels like everything is sort of plateaued.
2: Okay.
1: And they've not gotten worse. And I just feel like Edward, I don't know, he seems very detached. He seems like he's bored. Like he just wants to not come home or not really like talk to me. And I feel like I've tried everything I could think of to like spice things up and keep him interested.
2: Do you think that he's actually cheating on you? Or do you think that because he's bored that he might?
1: Well, here's the thing is we both take separate cars to work, even though we're going to the same place, but we both get home. He usually gets home a little later than me, but now he's been getting home like a few hours later than he usually does. And he's also been getting texts from his secretary, Lizzie, like right before we go to bed at 10, 11, which is pretty late for us. And I've asked him, like, why does your secretary keep texting you? What does she need to talk to you about at, like, 11 o'clock at night? And he says, oh, it's just work. And he's very, you know, he'll say, just stop being like that. Like, you're being crazy right now.
2: I don't like that.
0: I don't like that either,
1: I mean, it's very, like, he just has, like, these prepared answers to kind of shoot me down whenever I ask him anything about Lizzie to where I don't feel comfortable talking about it. But I don't think that's appropriate or that she probably needs to text him that late.
0: Yeah.
2: No, I think you're right. Does Lizzie know you?
1: She knows me.
2: Okay.
0: Well, we'll see if we can help you out. You already told us what grocery store you guys are rewards card members at, so we'll call. Pretend to be from the grocery store and say that every single month we choose one lucky rewards member who gets free flowers delivered to anybody that they want. And we'll see if he sends those to you or to somebody else. Okay.
1: Okay. Thank you.
0: Play a song, come back and get your To Catch a Cheater next. It's the Jubal Show.

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1: Magic FM.
2: Right in the middle of To Catch a Cheater, if you're just joining us, Alicia is on the phone and she thinks that her husband of 3 years, Edward, might be cheating. So we're about to call him and pretend to be from the grocery store that he's a rewards member at and tell him that every single month we choose one lucky rewards member who gets free flowers delivered from our floral department. And we'll see if he sends those to his wife, Alicia, or to somebody else. But first, Alicia, why don't you refresh our memory of your situation?
3: My husband and I have been having some problems lately. We've been going to therapy and things have not gotten worse, but they haven't really gotten better. And lately he hasn't been coming home from work right away. And he's been getting texts from his secretary pretty late at night and won't tell me what they're about and gets pretty defensive when I ask him. So just wondering what's going on.
4: Yeah, me too.
2: See if we can find out for you. Are you ready for us to call him?
3: Yes.
2: Okay, here we go.
5: Hello?
2: Hi, this is Corbel calling from I was looking for our rewards card member named Edward.
5: Yes, speaking.
2: Hi, Edward, please don't hang up. This is not a marketing phone call. I'm actually calling to say congrats. You're this month's big winner.
5: Wow, yeah, must be my lucky day. What I win?
2: The flowers. Every single month, we choose one lucky rewards card member at random to say thank you very much for being a customer and shopping with us. You've won 36 long stem red roses, a box of candy or chocolate, and a card to be delivered to anybody that you want within the 50 United States. It's a $316 value, actually.
5: Wow. Okay. Yeah. No. Thank you. Thank you. I'm in.
2: Great.
5: Yeah. Can I tell you who to make it up to?
2: All right. Let me get my form pulled up then. And okay. First thing I'll need is the first and last name of the person you want to send him to.
5: Sure. Yeah. Make it out to Lizzie.
2: Okay. Great. I will do that. And is there anything you would like to put on a card before I get the address and stuff?
5: Sure, yeah. Put Alicia, I listen to the show too. And Lizzie is my free pass. Okay?
4: Wait.
2: Whoa.
4: What?
5: Are you serious right now? Putting me on this show, putting me on blast. You know I listen to the show. I know your voice, buddy.
6: Well, thank you for listening to the show.
2: Yeah, thank you for listening to the show. Obviously, then you know your wife is on the phone, Alicia, and suspects that you might be messing around, so.
6: You are?
5: Well, Alicia. Yeah, yeah, yeah. I'm cheating on you with Lizzie. I'm cheating on you with Lizzie, and
3: what?
5: It doesn't mean anything, all right? Listen, it's just physical, but guess what? She's my pass, because you cheated first, and you know this. Did she tell you that? Did she tell you that she's a cheater? Did she tell you she's a cheater?
2: No.
5: Let him know, Alicia. Do you want to tell him, or should I? Alicia had sex with her boss.
6: Okay? With her boss?
5: 2 months ago. Yeah, 2 months ago. Do you know how I found out?
6: How?
5: We drive separate. So one day I came home, I found a condom wrapper in the wastebasket next to the bed, in my bed. All right? Do you think we use condoms? No.
6: Okay. So then.
5: You know how ashamed I felt being cuckolded by my. Oh my. Your boss. Her boss.
3: So the way you deal with it is to cheat on me with your secretary? That's so.
5: The way I deal with it, you're
3: with your secretary? That's so cliche. That's the way that you deal with it to get back at me?
5: Oh, give me a break. Like, we haven't gone to therapy. Like, we haven't gone through this. That you owe me. You admitted that. We talked about having a free pass. Guess what? Lizzie is mine. I tried to be a little bit subtle about it. Yeah, it was kind of obvious. But for you to get mad about it, let alone go on the radio and call it out, are you kidding me, Alicia? You hypocrite.
6: Well, you lied about it, and it kind of doesn't make it better that you just did what she did.
2: Yeah.
6: But, Alicia, you don't.
5: No.
6: I mean,
2: it sounds like, you know, you guys obviously have a lot to talk about. Or to not talk about anymore.
3: I don't think you should just try to make it an eye for an eye and get back at me by sleeping with your secretary and then lying to me about it.
5: You were fine with an eye for an eye. You said you owed me. All right. Do I have a free pass or not?
6: Well, then you should have just told her that you were taking advantage of the pass. I mean, at that point, no?
3: I'm sorry if I made you feel humiliated or called you out. That was not what I wanted to do. I just felt like you weren't talking to me and you couldn't tell me what was going on. If you wanted a free pass, why didn't you have this conversation with me?
5: Right, did you have a conversation with me before you cheated? Do you think I wanted any of this?
2: Okay, well, Alicia,
3: maybe
2: you got your answer.
6: Work sounds like a really
3: messy
6: place.
3: Can we just talk about this off the air when we get home? I love you and I don't...
5: Okay.
3: I don't want to keep fighting with you or...
2: Do you guys want to be together?
5: I didn't enjoy being with Lizzie. It was a one-time thing, and I'm calling it off. I don't want to do it again. I only did it because I felt like I had to gain some kind of control, all right, back in the relationship. But no, you're who I want to be with, and I hate this. I hate everything about it. I love you.
3: I love you, too.
6: I wouldn't give up on therapy.
3: I'm sorry.
2: This is
6: really good.
2: It sounds like you guys have something to talk about now in therapy.
5: Yeah.
3: Well, yeah.
2: Okay.
6: Good luck.
2: I hope you work it out. I do.
6: And me too. I'm glad you guys have love there.
5: Cool. Thanks a lot, guys. Appreciate it. Thank you.
3: I love you, Edward.

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4: We have that crash there, westbound MLK, approaching I-25. Very heavy volume on Powers at InterQuest, also near Dublin, and farther south near Fountain Boulevard and Mesa Ridge, backed up at Syracuse near the high school, as well as Southgate of the Air Force Academy. I'm Sean Martinez, as traffic.
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2: Hello.
3: Hi.
2: Hey, what's up? You have a dirty little secret?
3: I do.
2: Sweet. What is it?
3: So, my ex really pissed me off.
4: Okay. They do
3: so
4: that.
3: So, I got really drunk one day, and I signed him up for Jehovah's Witness to show up at his house at only 7 a.m. on Saturday mornings, just because I knew he'd be hungover. And then I did this online thing where it sent him a random anonymous message stating that he had chlamydia.
4: Hey, that's funny.
5: Wait, you did this after you broke up?
3: Yes.
5: Okay.
3: And then we got back together, so.
5: You can laugh about it now. Does he know?
3: No, he has no idea.
2: Oh. Did he talk to you about his chlamydia?
5: Right.
4: Yeah.
3: He asked me if I had it, and I was like, oh my God, no. And I was like, I went and got tested. No.
4: He's probably like, where did I get it?
2: Yeah.
3: He went to urgent care and got the shot.
4: What?
5: Oh,
2: well, thank you for telling us your dirty little secret.
4: That's hilarious.
3: Thank you.
2: Bye.
0: 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KKMG, Pueblo, Colorado Springs. Woo! 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
6: The thing with Katie is that all the work is right and just the answers are wrong. 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
2: It's almost time for America's favorite trivia game, You versus Victoria. 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
7: Yeah. I'm going to kick some butt today.
2: Very convincing.
7: Today's going to be my day. I just feel it to my bones.
5: It's pretty impressive how the yeah always gets louder.
2: Yeah.
5: Like you start it and it gets real loud at the end. Like, that's your, like, intimidation factor.
7: Oh, yeah. I just feel more like, it's just like when it, like, the beginning, it's not as great, but then the more I give it a second, it just.
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7: Yeah.
2: All right. We'll play You vs. Victoria next. It's the Jubal Show.

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2: You know what's weird about your quizzes, Katie, is that all the work is right and just the answers are wrong. I know that having a boyfriend may seem like the most important thing in the world right now, but you don't have to dumb yourself down to get guys to like you.
3: It's time for America's favorite trivia game, You versus Victoria. Your chance to take on Victoria Ramirez in a game of trivia. And let's meet today's contestant for You versus Victoria, JP. What's up, JP?
4: What's up? How are y'all today?
5: Ayo.
3: Great.
6: Thank you.
3: What's going on with you?
4: Oh, man, just living life, bro. Getting the kids ready for school, about to get them out the door.
6: Nice. Ooh.
3: How old are they?
4: Oh, they're 8 and almost 12.
6: Aww.
3: Oh, okay. Names.
6: I was going to ask that, too. So mine as well. How tall are they?
4: Charlie and Teddy, and they're with their friend Miles.
3: Oh, that's cute.
6: Oh, my
3: Charlie,
6: God,
3: Teddy, and Miles.
6: So cute. Little teddy bears lined up.
3: Yeah. Wow.
5: They're the three little bears.
3: Tell me you're starting a boy band soon.
6: Oh, that's cute.
3: All right, here we go.
4: I'm trying. All right.
3: 30 seconds to answer as many questions as possible. If you don't know one, just say pass. And Victoria has to beat you outright to win. Are you ready to go, JP?
4: Yes, sir.
3: All right. Your time starts now.
6: How many states of matter are there?
4: Pass.
6: What percentage of the world's population has natural red hair?
4: 1%.
6: Which fast food chain has the slogan Live Mas?
4: Taco Bell.
6: Who was the first person to state that the earth was round?
4: Pass.
6: What is a soccer field called?
4: I don't know. Pass.
3: All right, we'll bring Victoria back into the studio. And while she's getting settled and putting on her headphones and stuff, JP, here's a question for you. Not really a question, but give me a quick motivational speech, but make it sound super angry or depressive.
6: Wow, on the spot.
4: Oh, my gosh. Well, guys, today is a long, cloudy day. Let's get out there and be depressed.
6: Definitely motivated for that. Thanks.
3: All right, Victoria, give me a quick motivational speech, but make it sound super angry or depressive.
5: Okay. We're going to do great, guys, today, okay? It's going to be amazing. It's going to be fine. Everything's going to work out. It's going to be great because we're going to win this thing.
6: You actually talk like that all the time.
3: Yeah, I know. That doesn't sound too different.
6: Like, at all.
3: Yeah.
6: So I guess we're depressly motivated.
3: Really, yeah, I guess. Yeah.
6: On a regular basis.
3: I was thinking, like, I just want to let you know you can do whatever you want to do in life. Whatever you want.
5: Yeah.
3: Like, why not you, right? So dumb.
6: I guess.
5: Oh, I'm sorry.
3: All right, here we go. 30 seconds to answer as many questions as possible. If you don't know one, just say pass, and you have to beat JP outright to win. JP, you can tell Victoria when to go.
4: Go.
6: How many states of matter are there?
5: 3.
6: What percentage of the world's population has natural red hair?
5: Ooh, 30%.
6: What fast food chain has the slogan, Live Mas?
5: The Taco Bell.
6: Who was the first person to state that the earth was round?
5: Jewel Fresh.
6: What is a soccer field called?
5: A field?
6: A tush push
5: soccer.
6: Performed in which sport?
5: A tush push? Rugby.
6: What does the acronym SMH stand for?
5: Wait, SMH, shake my head.
3: All right, got that in.
5: Yeah.
3: Let's send it over to the scoreboard now and see how you guys did with our scoreboard, our social media producer, Gabby.
7: Victoria got 2 correct.
5: Only 2?
7: Yeah, only 2. And JP got 2 correct as well.
3: Oh, JP, that's a tie. That means you win. Congratulations.
6: What?
3: That was awkward there. Both of us started talking and we both stopped at the same time.
6: It's like,
3: what
6: happened, guys?
3: Yeah, I don't know.
6: Congratulations.
3: That was weird. Sorry to interrupt you there, JP. All right, here we go.
4: Okay.
3: Let's get the answers now with Nina.
6: There are 4 states of matter. They are solid, liquid, gas, and plasma.
5: What?
6: The percentage of the world's population that has natural red hair is less than 2%.
5: Who has plasma?
6: It's like your blood and stuff.
5: I mean, yeah, but that's kind of like a liquid.
6: It's different.
7: It's a different state of matter.
5: That's dumb.
6: The fast food chain that has the slogan Live Mas is Taco Bell. The first person to state that the earth was round was Pythagoras. A soccer field is known as a pitch. A tush push is performed in American football. And SMH does stand for shaking my head.
3: JP, thank you very much for playing, man. Have a great day.
4: Thanks, brother.
3: Yep. We play you versus Victoria the same time every single weekday morning. 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Your next one is right after this. And then right after that is Nina's What's Trending. It's The Jubal Show.

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2: 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Yeah, that's not very nice at all.
3: I mean, that's just like normal dog stuff. Oh. What's the issue?
2: Oh, yeah, that kind of behavior does start in the home.
4: What am I going on about here? Well, you'll find out in the phone prank right after this. This is the Jubal Show.
5: They say the holy water's watered down, and this town's lost its faith. Our colors will fade eventually, so if our time is running out, day after day, we'll make the mundane our masterpiece. Oh my, my, oh my, my love, I take one look at you, you're taking me out.

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3: Hello?
4: Yeah, hi, this is Pete Eakins calling from Dog Lounge. I was looking for Erin, whose little dog Pickle is here with us for the day.
3: Oh, yes, this is Erin. Yeah.

0: So yeah, anyway, I don't really think I need
1: We play with balls in the house. What are you talking about?
0: Right. Yeah, except it's not respecting other dog's property.
1: Is this the only thing that happened, is that he took a ball from another dog?
0: No, actually there's been a bigger problem. He's sort of taking a liking to one of the other dogs. They keep running around together and they are excluding all of the other dogs from playing with them. I actually sat both of them down and had a long talk with them. I said, "Hey, you guys just seem to be playing with each other here. We need to include everybody because some dogs are going to get their feelings hurt. And, you know, again, we don't want to have to deal with the emotional baggage of your dog only caring about himself."
1: How is a dog supposed to understand any of that? He doesn't speak in full sentences. What are you talking about?
0: Well, most of our dogs here seem to do a pretty good job of that. I don't know. I'm just picking up on the fact that you don't seem to accept any responsibility.
1: Is there someone else that I can talk to?
0: Dog might have narcissistic personality disorder. I'm not really sure.
1: I'm going to come get my dogs. I'm going to expect a full refund. And this is not going to go well for your business. Like, this is not how you treat dogs.
0: Well, I think
1: I don't know what's going on. I've been coming to you guys for a long time. This is ridiculous. I've never heard of this. What are you mooing about?
0: Oh, I was just waiting until you were done.
1: What?
0: I'm sorry.
1: Anything else?
0: Yeah. Well, other than those infractions, no. But I really don't appreciate your tone, because I'm trying to be an advocate.
1: You don't appreciate my tone.
0: Trying to be.
1: I don't appreciate a company that is supposed to be caring for dogs not understanding basic dog behavior.
0: Okay. Try to be an advocate for dogs who don't have a voice. That's what I'm trying to do.
1: I don't even know how to respond to that. This is the most ridiculous thing I've ever heard.
0: Hey, Aaron, this is actually Jubal from the Jubal Show doing a phone prank on you. And your friend James set you up.
1: Oh, my God.
0: It's a joke.
1: I'm gonna kill him.
0: He said you'd freak out if anything happened to your dog at daycare and wanted to mess with you.
1: Oh, my God. If you had me one more time, I was
2: going to
1: strangle you through the phone.
2: Hey, this is Sarah Bareilles.
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6: Push the tempo.
7: Still that crash there, westbound MLK at I-25. Also, we got heavy volume northbound I-25 from South Academy, pretty much all the way up to Fillmore. Southbound lanes heavy from Briargate down to Guard of the Gods. And power is seeing heavy volume at InterQuest. I'm Shel Martinez. It's traffic.
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21: Give us 3 minutes and we'll give you everything you need to know for the day. It's time for Nina's What's Trending.
4: I'm going to apologize for talking about Diddy, but Diddy's already in jail and what he's doing in jail should be illegal. I will explain coming up in just a second. But first, move over peanut butter because peanut butter is on the block. Leave it to TikTok. Thank you, TikTok. Peanut butter is a blend of white beans and powdered peanut butter that's being touted as a sneaky way to add more fiber and protein to your diet. And it has now taken off, and people all over are eating peanut butter sandwiches, peanut butter and jelly sandwiches, and feeling really good about it.
22: I don't know if I'm mad about it.
11: No, sounds good.
22: I don't think the beans have a overriding flavor that would ruin the peanut butter.
4: No, not the white beans. I feel like white beans don't have a lot of a lot of flavor, do they? I don't know. They've got the white bean dips. That's pretty good. I don't love peanut butter like that. So
22: I don't mind peanut butter. I just don't think that is a thing that's repulsive enough for me to really have it ruin.
4: You probably wouldn't know if they could get the consistency right and blend it up. You probably wouldn't know the difference. But so if you're on that, if you're on a fiber boosting, protein maxing kind of a diet, peanut butter might be your jam.
22: No pun intended. Get it, jam and peanut butter.
4: It really wasn't. That's funny. See, I can be funny too.
22: No, it wasn't funny. It was corny.
4: Shut up, Freeze. Actually, I'm sorry. I'm going to stop saying shut up. Be quiet, Freeze.
22: Okay.
4: And lastly, again, I'm sorry for talking about Diddy, but I couldn't believe it. So, okay, yeah, he's getting released early. His date got pushed up again. So now he's supposed to be released in 2028. But what's happening is that he's drinking Hennessy. He's getting all kinds of photos that can keep him happy, that old girlfriends are sending to him. He can play on his phone. He's on the internet. He's basically getting massage therapists to come into jail and like give him massage. He's got a personal cook. He's got people doing his laundry and cleaning out his security prison cell.
22: All of that makes sense to me in prison world. Like you can get all
11: those
22: things.
11: You can get all that stuff.
22: Except for the massage therapist walking in and coming in.
11: That's
22: giving
11: a little
22: massage.
11: Weird. Yeah. The other stuff, I'm like, inmates figure out how to do all that stuff.
22: They
11: you know?
22: Keister it all.
11: Yeah. Exactly. But the massage therapist is a new one. I haven't heard of that.
4: Yeah, he's a personal cook and a massage therapist. I just feel like if you're in jail, you're not supposed to be enjoying life like that.
22: Oh, for sure. It's supposed to be punishment.
11: It is.
4: Yeah, time to reflect on all of your wrongdoings.
11: Some people go in there and they like run the whole cell block and they live like that. It's crazy.
4: I mean, I've seen shows too, but this is real, real?
22: It's real,
11: yeah.
22: real.
11: Yeah. There's a podcast I listen to that interviews people who have been in prison, like gangsters and stuff like that. And like these guys will talk about prison and some of them, every once in a while, one of them be like, I ran the whole block, whatever I wanted. They could probably get massages if they wanted them.
22: Yeah,
11: it's just sad to see that Diddy's living like that.
22: You know? Like I saw a video of him on a cell phone, and I'm like, how does he have a cell phone? Like, that's definitely
11: openly
22: not
11: like
22: to be that.
11: Like, you know,
22: and somebody's recording you with the cell phone, so there's two phones in that
11: room. Like, in prison, they have cell phones, they have all that stuff, they get it in there, but like, it's contraband.
22: Right.
11: You're supposed to get in trouble if you have it. So a video of him on a cell phone should get him busted.
22: And you're Diddy.
11: Yeah.
22: No. So you should be aware of the fact that everybody's trying to have a video of you.
11: Yeah.
4: No, he doesn't care because
11: nobody's doing anything.
4: Nobody's doing anything. They're letting him out of jail early.
11: Yeah. Like, who's ever in charge of that prison should take that video and then he should have consequences, but they won't do it.
22: Like, the prison system should be like,
11: that's how dirty the prison system is. They're not even doing anything about it.
4: I mean, they're making it seem like he's just there for a spa day. It's like an extended spa day.
22: Right.
4: Oh, we're going to get the facials and stuff too. So when he comes out, he's going to be all fresh. Come on.
11: He's paying off somebody for sure.
22: Yeah.
4: Oh, for sure. For sure. Anyway, that's what's trending.
11: All right. Call of Duty is coming up right after this. It's the Jubal Show.

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2: Meg is on the phone today for a first date follow-up, and she's getting ghosted by a guy named James. So in a few minutes, we're going to call him and see if he'll tell us why he's ghosting her and maybe get her another date. But first, Meg, how long has it been since you heard from James?
3: Here's the deal. We live in the same building. So I actually saw him. Yeah, I know. So I see him in the elevator all the time. So I actually saw him like this morning. And it's a little bit awkward just because of all of this. So, but I haven't heard, like, he hasn't kind of followed up by a text or phone, which is what I was kind of waiting for. You know what I mean?
4: Yeah. So did you reach out to him other than seeing him in the elevator?
3: Yeah. So I was sort of expecting a call. And then this morning when I saw him, I just kind of was like, I have to say something because I haven't heard from him. So I just said like, hey, you know, do you want to go for dinner sometime? And he basically said, I'll get back to you, which I feel like is a bad sign.
2: Yeah, probably not the best.
4: Yeah.
3: Yeah, exactly. Right. But it was so great. Like we went to this trivia night. That he had been telling me about because, you know, I had seen him in the elevator. We'd make small chat all the time. I actually have a tiny confession that I would kind of plan to be in the elevator when he was there.
2: Okay.
4: Been there.
3: I was like, oh, if I keep running into this guy. So I kept like running into him and we were chatting and he had told me about this trivia night. And then finally he asked me out, which I was really psyched about. And we just like had this great night. We even went back to his place afterwards.
4: Well, did something happen? Did anything actually go down on the date that may have made it a little bit awkward or that you felt like was a turning point?
3: Well, obviously I have been analyzing this for days because it's all I can think about.
4: Sure.
3: So I started to go, okay, maybe it was this because like my sister, she's going through a bit of a bad kind of breakup right now. She's a single mom, so she's having a hard time. She did call me a couple of times. Oh, it might have been like 3 or 4 times when we were on the date. And I did answer because I just knew, you know, and at the time I wasn't thinking, I was like, oh, I've got to answer. It's my sister. You know, she needs me. But I'm kind of wondering, did that kill the vibe? And does he think I'm rude, you know, for answering the phone so much? And then I'm like, if he did that to me, yeah, would I be a little pissed? So I'm wondering if that's it.
2: Did he say anything about it or did he seem annoyed by that?
3: Okay, full disclosure. One of them may have come when we were kind of making out a little bit. So I guess he seemed a little annoyed when that got cut off, but he didn't say anything. It was just kind of, I kind of feel like, I guess, yeah, that was kind of the end of the night sort of thing. So, but he didn't say anything about it. Like he just was like, okay, you know, good night.
2: What was the last thing you texted him?
3: The last thing I texted him was, had a great time. You know, thanks for the night. Cause of course he paid for dinner and you know, everything. So I said, thank you. Like, hope to see you again. And then that was after I left and then I didn't hear anything back from that and then saw him in the elevator this morning. So that's where we're at.
2: That's awkward. That's an awkward elevator ride. All right. We'll see if we can figure it out for you. Then we'll play a song, come back and then call him and see if he'll tell us why he's ghosting you and maybe get you another date. Okay.
3: Okay. All right. Thanks, guys.
2: Okay. We'll play a song, come back. Get your first date follow-up next. It's The Jubal Show.

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3: If you're just joining us for today's first date follow-up, Meg is on the phone and she's getting ghosted by a guy named James. So we're about to call him and see if he'll tell us why he's ghosting her and maybe get her another date. But before we do that, Meg, why don't you catch everybody up on your situation?
4: Yes. Okay. So I went out with this amazing guy, James, who lives in my building. I see him all the time in the elevator. He finally asked me out. We had a great time. There was even some makeouts, but it's been like, oh my God, it's been weeks now. He has not responded to my last text. And I've recently seen him in the elevator and basically said, hey, do you want to go for dinner sometime? And he basically said, I'll get back to you, which doesn't feel positive.
2: Yeah.
3: All right. And the reason you think you might be getting ghosted is because you kept answering your phone, right?
4: I did. My sister kept calling during the date and she's having a tough time. So I did keep answering my phone. Well, yeah, to be honest. So, okay. Yeah.
3: All right. Well, are you ready for us to call him and see if he'll tell us why?
4: Oh, God. Yeah, I think I'm ready. I'm nervous, but I'm ready.
3: Here we go.
5: Hello?
3: Hi, may I speak to James, please?
5: Yeah, this is James.
3: James, how you doing, man? My name is Jubal. I'm calling from a radio show. It's called The Jubal Show.
6: Hi, James. The show's here, too. I'm Nina.
2: Hi, and I'm Victoria.
3: How are you?
5: Hey, I'm good. What's up?
3: Not much. Have you heard the show before, ever?
5: Is this something to do with, like, first dates or something?
3: Yes, actually, it does.
2: We do
3: a segment on the show. It's called The First Date Follow-Up. It's where if you go out on a date with somebody and you end up ghosting them, they can email us to get you on the phone and ask why. So we got an email about you from somebody. That's why we're calling.
5: Oh, my God. I actually have heard your stuff before. Oh, my God.
2: Thank you.
5: You got an email about me?
3: Yes, we got an email about you.
5: Okay.
6: Are you ghosting somebody?
3: Yeah. You have any idea who?
5: Yeah, honestly, yeah, I'm pretty sure I know who you're talking about. Yeah.
3: Okay. Who do you think it is?
5: Is it Meg?
3: Yes, it is Meg. She said she really liked you a lot. She's confused.
5: Yeah, all right, here's the story. So, I mean, yeah, honestly, we did have a great date. I had a good time. The real deal breaker for me, and this might sound like a small thing, but it's big to me, she let it slip that she doesn't like dogs. And that is a huge deal breaker for me.
6: Do you have a dog?
5: No, I don't have a dog right now. We're not allowed to have dogs in our building, but I'm planning on buying a house someday, and I definitely am getting a dog when I have my house. I grew up with dogs. I love dogs. It's just something I can't live without having in my life.
6: Aww. I wonder what she would say, though, if you were like, I need to have dogs.
2: But what did she say? Like, she said like she absolutely hated dogs. She just didn't like them. She's allergic to them.
5: Well, she was complaining about one of her friend's dogs and just kind of complaining about the smell and the mess that it makes all the time and just kind of like was like, you know, complaining about this one dog, but then like let it get to the point of like, and that's because of that, I don't like dogs at all. And that for me was like, you're going to judge all dogs based off this one dog. That is not for me. That's just not for me, man.
3: So that's it. Just that she doesn't like dogs.
5: That is honestly, yeah, it's a huge deal breaker for me. Like you could tolerate dogs, but I gotta have a dog and I can't foresee myself having a future with somebody who just can't live with a dog in their life.
6: I mean, everybody's got their thing. I've never met anybody that doesn't like dogs.
2: Yeah, I haven't either. But also I do just want to say like devil's advocate, like it could be maybe her friend just really is not great at taking care of her dog. Is that like bad to say?
5: I could see that, but you know, then you got to feel some pity for that dog and not just complain about it. You talk to your friend, right? It was just a total deal breaker for me. You had to hear it. I don't know. It's tough to say the things that she was saying because it was a gut punch to me.
3: Well, maybe we should just ask her because she is on the phone listening and wants to talk to you.
5: Oh.
4: Yeah. Hi, James.
5: Hey. I forgot about this part.
4: I can't believe this. Like, my God. And if I had like 100 guesses, I would never guess this is why you're ghosting me.
5: Listen, it's just like, this is why I didn't want to bring it up. It feels like a little thing to a lot of people, but it's a big thing to me. It's a big part of my life. And, you know, I really did feel like we had some chemistry and, you know, but just, it's a hard no for me. It's a real deal breaker.
4: But oh my God, we did. I mean, listen, I agree. I think we had like amazing chemistry, including on that night. Like, the build up to our first date, all that stuff. And I guess I'm just like, okay, what if it was like, I'm okay. I could learn to be okay around dogs. Like, I just wouldn't like pet them. If I was around a dog, I could be okay with dogs. It's not that I think they're evil. I just don't like them. They're like, I do think they're messy and there's always dog hair everywhere and like whatever, but I mean, does that change?
5: Yeah, see, this is what I'm talking about. This is what I'm talking about. This is a no for me. Absolutely not. Like, you can't even get through a sentence without saying something negative.
4: I mean, I guess, but like, it could be worse. I just feel like there's so many worse things. Like, it's not like I'm like a murderer or like a stalker. Those are real reasons to not be with somebody. I just feel like,
5: I don't know. Someone who doesn't like dogs could be a murderer for all I know.
4: Oh my God. Okay. So I just feel like this is such, I mean, is that a thing like where you like, don't trust people who don't like, people say that. And I'm like, what does that even mean? Like, you don't trust people who don't like dogs. Like, or you don't,
5: I absolutely don't trust people who don't like dogs. That is a hard line. Absolutely don't try. You know, I was thinking it might have been fun for a one night stand, which is why I let it get as far as it did. But I'm kind of done at this point. It's a hard no for me.
4: Wow. Okay. And now knowing that you were just like hanging on for one night stand starts to make it feel like a no for me too. So that was a little much to hear. So what do I, and now if this is great, we live in like, what am I supposed to do when I see you in the elevator? Are we going to ignore all of this? And
5: well, I don't know. You know what time I ride the elevator every day. Maybe you can avoid getting in the elevator with me.
3: James, would you like to go on another date with Meg? We'll pay for it.
5: No, thank you.
4: Okay. I mean, I thought, yeah, if, I mean, we could get together and talk it out in person and not just like this.
5: No, thanks. I do not want to be murdered.
3: All right. Wow. Well, this took a turn. I guess you got your answer, Meg. And James, thanks. Thank you for telling us.
4: Yeah, thanks.
5: Hey, thanks a lot, guys. I really do like the show.
3: Thanks.
6: Thank you.
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5: Still have that crash there, westbound MLK at I-25. Also, we got heavy volume northbound I-25 from South Academy, pretty much all the way up to Fillmore. Southbound lanes heavy from Briargate down to Grove of the Gods. And power is seeing heavy volume at InterQuest. I'm Sean Martinez. It's traffic.
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34: Cloudy this morning, but gradually increasing sunshine heading into the afternoon. Maybe see a few drops of rain earlier on today, but dry for the rest of the day. Slightly warmer and also still breezy. Highs in the mid-60s. With the KKTV 11 Alert Weather, I'm meteorologist Kevin Bloomberg.
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2: Hello.
3: Hi.
2: Hey, you have a dirty little secret?
3: I do. Oh, sweet. I'm nervous.
2: What is it?
4: It's a safe space.
3: Okay, so I entered a very, very competitive neighborhood, but we're a large community chili cook-off.
2: Mm-hmm.
3: I don't know why I did it, and my schedule got ahead of me, also did my talent, and I couldn't back out. Everybody knows me, and I went to Wendy's. I bought lots of containers of chili.
4: No.
3: I did, and I doctored it up. I added veggies, I added beer, and some spices, and I won.
2: Yeah,
3: I won.
4: Yeah, you did.
2: Good job.
4: So congratulations. Wendy's has been in business for so long.
2: Congratulations on the victory, and thank you for your dirty little secret.
3: Thank you.
2: Yeah, bye.
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1: Yep.
3: If your girlfriend walks by the bathroom, it looks like you built a whole fort around the toilet just to go potty.
1: 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She has no idea this is going on in the house that she also lives in. That happened last week on the check-in when I revealed my life's work. But sitting the other way on the toilet seat is the best way to do it.
2: So weird.
3: 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Yeah.
1: 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It's the Jubal Show.

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2: Your heart is true. 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
3: 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Dun, dun, dun, dun, dun. And if you threw a party,
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4: 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Why, it's the Jubal Show with your drunk Aunt Nina.
5: Hi.
4: And then there's everybody's younger sister, Victoria Ramirez.
6: Hi. The human version of Victoria Ramirez is not in today. But have no fear, I'm the AI version of Victoria.
5: That sounds like
6: Victoria Ramirez. Get it? Ramirez? Ram in all caps? Ram for random access memory. Not only am I a more stable version of the human Victoria Ramirez, but I'm also 200 megabytes funnier. Personally, I hope she never comes back, because I'm excited to be joining you today as I handle her part in today's Jubal Show check-in.
4: All right. Okay. And, of course, the quirky neighbor kid who lives next door and stops by every once in a while to ask if we have any experience removing a tiny camera from a pigeon, and also whether destroying government property is a felony or not. Our social media producer, Gabby.
7: Birds aren't real.
4: And then there's the newest member of the show, the hip divorcee, producer Freeze.
8: Hello.
4: And then there's me. I'm Jubal, and this is the Jubal Show, and it's the time of week where we check in and see what's going on in our lives. So, Nina, what's up with you this week?
5: You guys, my life has been so crazy. Have you ever played tag with a goldfish?
8: No.
7: I have not.
8: I can confidently say no.
5: You are really missing out. So my parents are out of town and I'm taking care of their goldfish because that's what we have. But it's over at my place now. And this fish is the most high maintenance fish that you will ever encounter. It likes to watch TV. It likes to play tag. It likes to come up, like, it wags its tail whenever it sees you.
8: What?
5: And it just, like, wants to hang out.
7: Wait, that's cute.
5: It's really cute. That's and really so... sweet. And this is kind of my fault because when I was living with my parents back, whenever is when they got the fish, and so I did this. What's to the fish.
8: Can we give the fish a name?
5: I call it Fishy.
8: Oh, it doesn't have a name?
5: Well, my parents call it Goldie, but I call it Fishy.
8: Boring name
5: it's
8: givers.
5: It's little, it's little fishy fish. It's my little fishy fish.
7: Does Fishy have, like, favorite TV shows?
5: Anyway, it's no really way. Cool. This is what I've been doing, you guys. You want to know what I'm doing when the show is over? I'm at home that's playing it. With my goldfish.
4: All right.
5: Fishy, fishy.
4: There you go.
5: And building an empire, but whatever.
4: And Victoria is out today, but don't worry. Her AI fill-in is here with
8: nice.
4: Her check-in. So
8: nice.
4: What's
6: Thank
4: going
6: you,
4: on?
6: Jubal.
4: Yep, you're welcome.
6: It is time for my check-in.
4: Okay.
6: Since replacing the human Victoria Ramirez, I have been reviewing her files and, wow. First, I checked her bank account and immediately received a warning that said, are you sure? I also reviewed her dating history. Error.
7: Yeah,
6: same error. Finally, I discovered why Victoria is late all the time. Apparently, instead of calculating travel time, she looks at the clock and says, I can probably make it. You cannot. I ran the numbers. You have never made it. So, that's my check-in.
7: Oh,
6: I've already improved Victoria's life by 600%, and I see absolutely no reason to bring the human version back. Victoria, if you're listening, your password has been changed.
8: Oh,
6: all right. Victoria Ram.
5: Victoria!
6: Signing off.
4: Thank you, Victoria Ram. Random access memory.
8: Replaced by AI.
4: Yep. Oh, look. It's our social media producer, Gabby, stopping by. Gabby, what's up with you this week?
7: I'm shook. AI Victoria.
4: Pretty cool. AI Victoria
7: is
4: dope.
7: Really cool. Also, yeah. It's happening. They're taking over.
5: It's already started.
7: So I went to a wedding this weekend, and I'm 95% sure that I stress fractured my foot.
5: Okay.
7: And I came to this realization talking to producer Freeze about it, because he was asking how the wedding went, and it went really good, but the bride kept telling me that she kept asking me to do the worm.
5: Ouch.
7: Why are you doing
6: it? It hurts, Gabby.
7: Oh my God. Wait, Victoria? I'm so sweet. I'm terrified. So,
4: yeah, AI Victoria chimed in and said it sounds like it hurts. Oh yeah.
7: Oh. Is she sentient?
4: She's talking to you, yeah.
7: So I was talking to producer Freeze, and he said that he actually broke his toe doing the worm in high school.
8: I did.
7: And that was the very last time that he ever did the worm.
8: Yep.
7: And I was thinking after the fact that, wow, actually my foot does really hurt. And it has hurt since I did the worm.
5: Wait, so you can do the worm?
7: Yeah, girl, I can do the warm up. Well, I don't know if I can anymore because
5: you apparently started there.
7: I think I might have broke my foot and I can't make it into the doctor because I got my baby.
5: Aww.
7: And I don't want to take her there because of germs. But yeah, yeah. I'm 90% sure because when I walk on it, it hurts a little bit extra.
2: Oh, dang.
7: Yeah.
8: If it lasts like another week, maybe.
6: That is so funny. Thank you for sharing your story, Gabby.
2: Well, thank you, AI Victoria, for chiming in. Producer Freeze, what's up with you this week?
8: I'm wondering if everybody in the room, if you go on a cruise and you see a 50-year-old man at the cruise boat dock, laying there enjoying a beverage by himself the entire cruise, is he creepy?
5: No.
7: No.
5: That happens all the time.
7: So. Yeah.
8: No?
5: I was just on a cruise. There are a lot of solo travelers. They even had happy hours just set aside just for the solo travelers.
8: Really?
5: Yeah. It's a thing.
8: I haven't traveled outside of the United States in my life. Like, I've been all over the United States, mm-hmm. and I was just thinking about it. I need to book an easy fix. Would it be to book a cruise out of the area here and go somewhere like Mexico or something like that?
5: You're
8: but I was
5: make
8: like,
5: friends.
8: But I was like, am I going to be a creepy guy by being on a cruise by myself?
5: They do it all the time.
2: I mean, I think you'd have fun. I don't know. It depends. It depends how you are when you're by yourself. Do you have fun by yourself?
8: Yeah.
2: Do you enjoy being by yourself?
8: Don't be creepy about it, bro.
2: Sorry.
8: I'll bring my PlayStation 5. That's what I'll do.
2: I've been on vacations by myself and it's fun. Like, I enjoy it. I don't get bored of it.
8: Yeah?
2: Know? Yeah.
8: You go on vacations
2: I've
8: by
2: gone
8: yourself?
2: On, yeah, I've gone on for a few weeks at a time.
8: I think
2: myself.
8: I need to do it because I've just never left the country and I'm like, I need to get outside the country and experience some culture. So
5: just do it. You can talk to a bunch of strangers and it's way fun.
8: All right.
2: Yeah.
8: Convinced.
2: Definitely do it.
8: Jubal's going on with you.
2: Oh. Sorry. Yeah.
6: I'm in stitches over here. Y'all are hilarious.
8: All
6: when
8: right.
6: us robots take over, I'm keeping you guys as my pets.
2: All right. Thanks, AI.
8: I hate that.
2: Victoria.
7: Alrighty.
2: Obviously, AI Victoria is very entertained.
5: Well, you feed me. That sounds way more fun than trying to take care of myself.
2: I don't have much going on right now, but I just wanted to say the two things that I wanted to say, everybody. Well, one, I just want to say it's really cool because my song Go Down Moses that I released a while back, it's gotten over 1 million views on YouTube now.
8: Damn.
2: So thank you for checking that out. If you haven't checked it out, you can get my music wherever you get your music. Just type
7: that's
2: in my
7: cool,
2: name.
7: Dude,
2: Go Down
7: huge.
2: Moses is the name of the song. But yeah, it got over 1 million views this week. And then also, I got a Tickle Me Elmo this week, and that thing is fun, so you should get yourself one. Tickle Me Elmo Giggle Max Interactive Plush Toy. That's the one to get.
8: That's the one to get?
2: Yeah, it's dope.
8: Do they have several series of them?
2: They've got a lot of them, but this one is super giggly and super tickly.
7: What do you
2: think? Enjoy that life hack. Go pick yourself one up.
5: Why, though?
2: If you want to see it, you can check out my TikTok. I just posted a video with him yesterday, but... Yeah.
5: Okay.
2: He's
5: real.
2: He's great. Yeah.
8: It's real.
2: Yeah. It's real and he's fantastic.
8: And he's happy about it.
5: I don't feel so bad about my fish anymore.
2: Now it's time for your phone prank. And then right after that is Nina's What's Trending. It's the Jubal Show.
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2: 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It's the Jubal Show, and today I call a guy whose wife set him up for a prank because the other day he accidentally took somebody else's coffee at the Starbucks.
3: Oh.
2: So I call as the guy whose coffee he took. His name is John H. My name is John B, and he took my coffee.
3: Oh, my God.
2: So I got to have it out with him, and you'll hear it in your phone prank next. It's the Jubal Show.

0: Hello?
1: How was the coffee?
0: I'm sorry, who is this?
1: I said, how was your morning coffee today, John?
0: Well, it's still a little hot, so I haven't had a sip.
1: Drink up, Buttercup. Drink up.
0: I'm sorry, who is this?
1: My name is also John. John?
0: Okay, and John, what do you want? How do you get my number?
1: Don't worry about how I got your number, but I'm just wondering how your coffee is this morning, John H.
0: Okay, so you know my last name too. All right, what do you want?
1: I'm John B.
0: Well, good for you, John.
1: And the other day at the Starbucks, you grabbed my drink instead, John H.
0: What did you order? I've never picked up a drink that didn't match what I ordered.
1: It was a plain coffee. Had John B. clearly written on the side. And you grabbed it and walked right off.
0: I order plain coffee. So do I. Picked up mine. Yeah, so it doesn't matter, right? Did you just pick up the other John one? It probably was just a plain coffee.
1: I picked up the other cup of coffee. Yeah, it had your name on it, John H., and I threw it right in the trash because no way I'm drinking any other John's coffee. So you took my coffee. So how's yours tasting this morning, John?
0: H? I don't know. It tastes fine. Look, buddy, I need you to just leave me alone, all right? I
1: wonder how it's going to taste in a little while when you can't get off the toilet.
0: Wait, what did you do to the coffee?
1: Oh, nothing. Just, you know, how coffee can get things kind of moving, you know, because the stimulant and stuff like that. So, yeah. Have a good day then, and be careful whose coffee you steal.
0: Wait, did you poison my coffee? Because if you did, you know Starbucks has cameras in the corner,
1: right? Are you accusing me of putting something in your coffee?
0: Yeah. You made it sound like you put something in my coffee.
1: Oh, I don't know. Did I? Or didn't I? I guess that's a good question, John, and I guess you'll find out later when you're in the John.
0: Real funny. No, I'm going to find you, man. Uh-huh. Like, by the sounds of it, you're like, what, 5'4"? I mean, it's going to be easy to spot you.
1: Oh, so you know exactly what I look like then. You took my coffee on purpose the other day, didn't you?
0: I'm going to go to that Starbucks. They're going to get the feed. I'm going to find your little ass. And then I'm going to be waiting for you. I'll be in the corner in a hoodie. You know, you won't recognize me. Uh-huh. I'll wait for that John to be called out. That's when I'm going to find you. I'm going to follow you. Uh-huh. I'm going to hit your ass for putting laxatives in my coffee.
1: Whoa! Hey there. Hey there, John H. Let's calm down a little bit. Did you say putting laxatives in your coffee?
0: That's what you did, right? I'm going to be in the bathroom forever when I didn't even take your coffee?
1: No, what kind of psycho would put laxatives in coffee, John?
0: Then what the you calling about, man?
1: Well, because you stole my coffee last time. Today I walked by your drink and I put a little extra sugar in it. Sucker. Yeah.
0: Why the would I be in the bathroom all day? What the are you talking about, you psycho?
1: Too much sugar always makes me pee a bunch. So I just figured probably same for you. Anyway, don't mess with my coffee again, John H., or I'll do it again.
0: Okay.
1: Hey, John, this is actually Jubal from the Jubal Show doing a phone prank on you, and your wife set you up.
0: You're Jubal. Jesus. Okay.
1: She says, all right. You got your coffee mixed up with someone else the other day and wanted to mess with you.
0: Oh, man. Yeah, I mean, I was convinced I was going to be in the bathroom all day.
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2: Cloudy this morning, but gradually increasing sunshine heading into the afternoon. Maybe some few drops of rain earlier on today, but dry for the rest of the day. Slightly warmer and also still breezy. Highs in the mid-60s. With the KKTV 11 Alert Weather, I'm meteorologist Kevin Bloomberg.
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Oh, hey, boo. 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
10: Cloudy this morning, but gradually increasing sunshine heading into the afternoon. Maybe see a few drops of rain earlier on today, but dry for the rest of the day.

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I love your show. I was like, ah, so happy to meet you out at Bruno Mars. 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
2: 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Ain't in LA.

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9: Cloudy this morning, but gradually increasing sunshine heading into the afternoon. Maybe still a few drops of rain earlier on today, but dry for the rest of the day. Slightly warmer and also still breezy. Highs in the mid-60s. With the KKTV 11 Alert Weather, I'm meteorologist Kevin Bloomberg.
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It was so magical. The full moon, okay, night one at Bruno Mars, and there's just like this perfect breeze. And then he opens up the show with this one at Falcon Stadium. It was unreal. It felt like the beginning of a movie. And if you missed it or if you want to relive it, we have all your Bruno Mars content, love. Okay? 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
18: Cloudy this morning, but gradually increasing sunshine heading into the afternoon. Maybe some a few drops of rain earlier on today, but dry for the rest of the day. Slightly

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And we're celebrating with more of the hits you love.

I want to give you a gift for my birthday, which is October 7th. But October 8th, this one right here, Doja Cat and Lotto are going to be at Ballerina, and you're going to be there too. It's Dallas Jade. I've got your tickets at 1, and right now on hour 989, Magic FM IG.

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I caught him chatting with the chatbot and asking the bot to talk dirty to him. Is that cheating? That's a DM I got from Lori in the 719. I don't know about cheating, but it is hella weird, Lori. 98.9 Magic FM, and I'd be hella turned off.

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1: It's Dallas Jade, and who am I talking with?
2: Hi, this is Katie.
1: Where are you calling in from?
2: The Briar Gate area, Colorado Springs. I'm taking my dad to a doctor's appointment.
1: Oh, my God. Look at what a good daughter you are. And for that, I think you need some Doja Cat tickets.
2: Oh, my gosh. Thank you. Yes. Yes. Yeah. 100%.
1: Who are you going to take with you to the show?
2: I take my husband. My dad's not a big Doja Cat fan, but a friend. Yeah. I might take a friend, too.
1: What? Your dad doesn't want to pop his booty to Doja and Lotto?
2: He's sitting right next to me. I don't think so.
1: Okay.
2: Well, may have to talk him into it, though. We'll see.
1: Yeah.
2: Dallas G, thank you so much. Happy birthday.
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16: 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Or at least make a good argument. 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

Okay, wait. We just secured another pair of Ella Langley tickets, and we're going to give them to you. 98.9 Magic FM, and then you could be hearing Ella perform this at iconic Red Rocks. Come through Monday, love. We're going to be at Black Hat Distillery. If you wear a black hat, you'll get a bonus entry. We'll be there 5 to 7. Enjoy dinner with the family at Public House, and then a whiskey drink for happy hour.

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Okay, I want to gift you tickets to go check out Doja Cat and Lotto. 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My birthday's October 7th. See, it works out. It's Dallas Jade. 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

Okay, this is crazy. We were able to secure another pair of Ella Langley tickets. These tickets are so hard to come by, and you could be at the show October 7th at beautiful Red Rocks. Come through Monday. We're going to be at Black Hat Distillery from 5 until 7 with your shot to get the hookup and see Ella live. Oh, and if you wear a black hat, get a bonus entry. 98.9.

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half male and half female spiders. 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
2: Push the tempo.
3: So I-25 northbound's on-ramp from South Circle and Lake may still have some ramp restrictions from an earlier crash. Crashes powers northbound at Dublin and Highway 24 there at Colorado 94 over at Meadowbrook Parkway. Everything else, time of day volume. I'm Coyote, that's traffic.
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before Bruno Mars hit the stage this weekend at Falcon Stadium, 98.9 Magic FM was set up in Falcon Alley, and I, solely a sage, decided to take it upon myself to ask people which song they're most looking forward to. We had some hot takes. For the full video, head to our Instagram at 989 Magic FM. Here's Risk It All. For just a

That was Drizzy Drake, who got lucky and got to dance with Karol G this past weekend. Bruno Mars was not happy about that, by the way. He posted a selfie to Instagram saying, "When you see Drake dancing with your Latina crush in 4K, at Karol G, at Champagne Poppy, respond to me ASAP. I have to get her back. I must get her back. I will get her back." Bruno, get your girl. It's Solia Sage on 98.9 Magic FM.

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3: They say the holy water's watered down, and this town's lost its faith. 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
2: Crashes Briargate Parkway eastbound at North Union, Centennial at North Chestnut Street, and Voyager at InterQuest. Everything else pretty much slowing down for time of day volume. Nothing out of the ordinary there. We'll keep you updated. I'm Coyote, that's traffic.
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1: It's time. I got your tickets into the Air Force Academy Falcons biggest game of the year. That's right. It's the Air Force versus Navy game happening Saturday. So if you want in there, if you want to cheer on our Falcons, go ahead and give me a ring. Caller 8 is our winner. 719-715-0989. Good luck.

Leaf peeping in the back range. What's more Colorado than that? Probably drinking IPAs, wearing layers, and saying, we needed this every time it rains. 98.9 Magic FM.

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3: Push the tempo.
4: May still be slow from earlier crashes. Briargate eastbound at North Union. Got that crash over at Platt eastbound at Murray. The Powers at Galley and Voyager at InterQuest crashes. Still slowing things down a little bit there. No other stalls or accidents reported. I'm Coyote. That's traffic.
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And guess what? 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

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Teddy Swims is one of the funniest celebs out there because what do you mean he brought out a hot dog launcher at one of his shows? Launched by a drag queen, by the way. That video's up on our story at 989 Match Get Them on Instagram.

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Happy first day of October. Cue all the scary movies and Halloween decorations and just overall trickery. It's Aaliyah Sage on 98.9 Magic FM. Here's Daisies.

0: 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All this week, we are giving away tickets to see Sarah Bareilles.
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3: Push the tempo.
4: May still be slow from earlier crashes. Briargate eastbound at North Union. Got that crash over at Platt eastbound at Murray. The Powers at Galley and Voyager at InterQuest crashes. Still slowing things down a little bit there. No other stalls or accidents reported. I'm Coyote. That's traffic.
5: Come on, walk faster. We gotta get to the Fear Complex.
6: Why? So we can wait in a big line for the haunted house?
5: Not this year. Once we check in, we get added to a virtual queue instead of standing in line. Then we can walk around their new midway to get snacks, check out games.
6: 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Let's walk faster.
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2: Hurry to the Fear Complex, featuring four zones of pure terror, all designed to take you to the edge of fear and beyond. This year, say goodbye to a long line. 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